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2: 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So you use a thing called Canva to make it an even bigger and better thing. 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

0: When you finally find your thing, you want the whole world to know about that thing. So you use a thing called Canva to make it an even bigger and better thing. Whether you want to create flyers for that thing, make presentations for that thing, or design merch for that thing, you can do anything. So people can see your thing, feel your thing, love your thing. The next thing you know, it's a thing. 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

stenches in the air, the funk of 40,000 years, and grisly ghouls from every tomb are closing in to seal your doom. And though you fight to stay alive, your body starts to shiver.

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2: 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Not a terrible look as we check in on area roadways. Starting to see your typical slowdowns on 469, close to 24 ongoing road work. So give yourself a couple extra minutes in road work too. A lookout for restrictions today on Lima Road between Progress and Lay Roads. There is work going on through that area of Lima, so you're going to find restrictions. Use caution. It could tie you up. And also a closure too for city utilities work. St. Mary's is going to be closed at Huffman.
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1: From Fort Wayne and Adams News, good morning. I'm Joey Martin. Today is Tuesday. It's June 16th. Here's what's happening. The Allen County Sheriff's Department says that a motorcyclist died in a crash last night on I-69 near the 297. While driving northbound, police say that the motorcycle rear-ended a car. 69 was closed for hours. The coroner's office has identified a woman whose remains were found in Spyrung Creek. She's been identified as Sarah Elizabeth Martin, the 37-year-old from Fort Wayne. Her official cause of death is still undetermined. New artwork in the form of a sculpture named The Garner was unveiled yesterday in the Harvester neighborhood, and the Tin Caps are back at home starting tonight. These stories and today's latest local news on 1039WayneFM.com. 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Not a terrible look as we check in on area roadways. Starting to see your typical slowdowns on 469, close to 24 ongoing road work. So give yourself a couple extra minutes in road work too. A lookout for restrictions today on Lima Road between Progress and Lay Roads. There is work going on through that area of Lima, so you're going to find restrictions. Use caution. It could tie you up. And also a closure too for city utilities work. St. Mary's is going to be closed at Huffman

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2: 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Quick check on area roadways. You'll want your sunglasses, but not dealing with any major crashes at the moment. Construction, though, is going to tie you up on Lima Road. You're seeing stop-and-go traffic from around DuPont to Hathaway using that area of Lima. There is also road work additionally. Started yesterday and going to continue today on Lima. It is going to have restrictions between Progress and Lay Roads. And still keep in mind that St. Mary's is closed today at Huffman. You have to detour around that.

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5: I'm John Perlick with Mayor Sharon Tucker's office. The Hanna Street Trail project is finished. The trail allows residents to connect to many of the 110 miles of trail network across Fort Wayne. The south end connects to the River Greenway and the 6 Mile Creek Trail at Tillman Park. The north end connects to downtown, the Berry Street Bike Lane, and indirectly to the River Greenway at Clay and Main Streets via the bike lane and sidewalk. The trail also connects to several other points of destination, including Weiser Park, Weiser Park Elementary School, McMillan Health, Southtown Center, the Pontiac branch of the Allen County Public Library, and the Urban League, just to name a few. Over 23,000 residents live within a half mile of the trail. Additionally, there are 19 schools and 20 parks within a half mile, making this project important for increased connectivity and pedestrian safety.
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forever, and that's a mighty long time. But I'm here to tell you, there's something else. The afterworld. A world of never-ending happiness. 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